0: in het hart van Friesland.
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0: Nederlands bekendste vrachtwagenchauffeur, Henk Veugaard.
1: I see the bad moon rising. 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The bad joe, me got to go, me hold my own. Jambalaya, crawfish pie, filet gumbo. Got one for the morning, two for the show. Three to get ready, now go get go. 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

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When you're chewing on life's gristle, don't grumble, give a whistle.